0: 34 and 35.
1: 35.
0: Noise complaint in the area of O'Connell Drive and Manor Circle for a large party. Citizen caller.
1: 401. 35, 401.

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0: 35. Two car MBA in the parking lot at East Arthur Booker's.
1: Roger. Nobody evaded.
0: Negative.
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0: Check the area of 46 Smith Drive for a possible fall. We had a 911 automatic activation saying it was a fall there. It was pinging in the area of 68, but subscriber info comes back to an EVA cruise out of 46.

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1: 34.
0: Suspicious activity, 1492 Silver Lane at the Crossroads Church. The facilities manager called in, said that about 15 to 20 cars drove into the lot. People are milling around. The building is closed at this time. No one should be there. They're asking us to just tell them to move along and to check, make sure there's no damages.

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0: 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It's been called in.
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0: 22. 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He's got a bat in his apartment.
1: 22, code 1.

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0: 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You can check on a fireworks complaint, 37 Porterbrook Avenue. Payment from a citizen.

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0: 33.
1: Juvenile complaint called in by the manager of Silver Lane Bowling, 748 Silver Lane. There's a group of juveniles drinking in the parking lot near a gray Acura PSX.
0: 41.

0: Motor vehicle complaint. Main Street going southbound from the area of Sisson. The white BMW, Bravo Yankee 19768, driving erratically. Drove our caller off the road. They don't want to meet though. Blasting southbound on me. Out of 44 Oxford, drive in town.
1: Copy that.

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1: Roger that. 36, I'm in the area. I'll be all set.

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0: 25, code 1.

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0: On a troubled customer of sorts, Sitco, 1259 Burnside Ave. Tow truck driver picked up a car that was out of gas there at the gas station. Now he's refusing to pay.
1: Go on. 22, go on.

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0: 41. 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

0: 3. I'll be out with Bravo, Mike, 294.
1: Bravo Mike 29430, so 2016 Ford Explorer White, suspended, negative out of Hartford.

0: 34. You can clear from that one, but I have another one at Woody Crest Drive and Woody Crest Court for Las Vegas.
1: 34, copy, thank you, and call one.
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0: 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About it.
1: Kino, the numeric.
0: Any copy? 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
1: Kino, the numeric for the church is at 1160.
0: Yeah, that part might be. It's technically on Main Street, I believe.
1: Come forth.

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25, 22. Suspicious person, 35, Deerfield Ave. A black male wearing a red hoodie, yelling in the parking lot for over an hour. Citizen caller.

0: Yeah, this individual, he's looking for his dog that he just lost. I'm going to add some notes. It's a small, tan, medium-built dog. Hopefully, I'm going to find it. It might be his.
1: Templar. If someone calls in, can you just get his name and phone number?
0: Templar, I'm going to put that into the call.
1: Thank you.

0: 20, but I added all of them, though. And many more calls on him. Just him calling his dog name. I'll be clear of a trillion.
1: Tempo. 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

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Something.

Noise complaint in the area of 51 Sterling Road for loud music. Your complaint, Richard, will be met at the address 51 Sterling.

dispatch to all units. Be advised, Glastonbury is sitting, they have about 50 to 60 cars headed westbound on Hebron Ave, likely to approach Main Street in our town, proceed northbound from there. Said they are involved with street takeovers. Just use caution.

0: 34. Sheriff Thurl's up there. Can you clear for a call on your beat?
1: Roger.
0: Start towards May Road at Prasso Drive. Suspicious people. Caller says there's about 6 people hanging out on the street making a lot of noise.
1: 34,
0: 35, can you back?

0: 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Officer Safety Bolo out of Weathersfield. Dispatch all units, Officer Safety Bolo out of Weathersfield. Be on the lookout for a four-door black Jeep operated by a Hector Perez Jr., date of birth 10/9/88. Involved in a felony assault in their town, believed to be with a Shelly Hine and in possession of a firearm. No direction of travel, no reg given on the black Jeep. We do have history with Hector from 2019. He does have several fives and is a file 17 with a caution for violent tendencies.
1: With
0: a motor vehicle complaint, it's in the area of Maine and Park Ave.

0: for? You got an op number for him?
1: ID card 228-690-709. 228-690-709. I'll put it out in the chat as well. Just a note that he has a silver tooth. Is off out of window.

0: 35 to 34, you can clear. 35, you can assign it to me. They're just hanging out in front of their house in the driveway near a car.
1: 34, I copy. Clear. Thank you.

20, 25. Follow up noise complaint in the area of Rector, Maine. Caller is from 27 Rector, so she does not want to be met, but is saying that there's loud music right outside of her house and mopeds are racing up and down the street.

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0: 34, 35. 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
1: 35,
0: 31.

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0: It looks like the driver hit start down. I'm showing that person is Maria Ayala Fernandez. Has a 2012 Dodge Journey color silver registered to her out of 12 Beaumont Street in town. Reg is Bravo Mike 78412.
1: All around, and I will be headed to 12 Beaumont to try to make contact.
0: Time for, just need to wait for the files to come back up.

26-35. 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She said her mother, Michelle Cunningham, is intox, bipolar, and not med compliant, so she won't let her in the room. 393 Main Street, room 145.

0: 25. 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No injury. 231 Ellington Road, Apartment Q. A female on 911 says her head is bleeding. Not being very cooperative or answering questions. Sounds like it might have been a possible dispute with a girlfriend. 231 Ellington Road, Apartment Q. I'm checking. 20, if you're not out on Beaumont, would you be able to back if they have enough units there?
1: Good.
0: Thank you.
1: 24, code 401 in custody.
0: Code 401 in custody on Beaumont.

0: 25-20. No recent history. Caller just said whatever occurred happened about 20 minutes ago. She just keeps saying she doesn't want to die from her head bleeding. And units are assigned to Ellington Correction. Your complaining victim is a male, Antonio Garcia. It sounds like the individual who assaulted him is a boyfriend.
1: Do we know if he's home alone or not?
0: He did say he is alone.

0: 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Or, sorry, here. 69933.
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0: 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Possibly history with Antonio Garcia and Alejandro, but there's no further name, date of birth for that individual.
1: Can you just add Antonio Garcia, 11/29/1970? He's the person here who's going to be going to hospital for 7-3 in Manchester.
0: Ten four. 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
0: 36. 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You can just hear her swearing in the background. 393 Main, room 145.
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2: 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I should be off everything secured.
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2: 35, I'll head over with 36. 35 to 36. She's just in talk. She needs to go to bed. 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

36. Check welfare, 115 Nutmeg Lane, apartment 206. Complainants in apartment 106. Somebody heard a male yelling and then a thumping noise. Now it's quiet. 115 Nutmeg, unit 206.

33 and 36. There is an alert for a pistol permit here to a Neftali Medina. Does have an expired permit with two registered firearms. We do have history here with a Tareen Wesley with suspicious people who were not located when officers responded.

0: It's not working here. Leave you a complaint. It could help us.
1: I'll try a call. Is there a knock box next to the keypad?
0: 10-4.
1: I have a code for that if you want to try it, too.

36, 35. 35. Check welfare in the area of Smith Jobs Plain Drive. We have James Mascaro on the line saying he wants to die, he's going to fight all the cops. So he's in the middle of the parking lot and to come get him. He said he does have sticks, he can use that as a weapon. He just keeps screaming that they need to drop him dead. Smith at 20.

Looks like on Rapid SOS that he's behind the property that's by Plain Drive at JD's.

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1: 10-4, can you just confirm location for the ambulance?
0: Yeah, just in the parking lot, the rear of 182 Plain Drive.
1: 10-4.

0: Tell the ambulance that 115 is clear. I'm 115 to give it to the bomb.
1: 5-4.

Mesa Delay reported. This is at 39 Burnside Ave, room 2. See Robert. He says somebody broke into his room overnight. Not sure what's taken. Thinks it was somebody from room 1.

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0: Affirmative, your complainant is in room 2.
1: 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Think you can give him a show?
0: 10-4.

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1: 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Unknown if it's occupied. Combination Charlie 369378 on a black Ram.

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1: 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It looks drivable.
0: 10-4, if we are on the phone with Harper, they confirmed it is a file 1. We're just getting the details.

0: 35. Okay, Cooper Larson 2 Navajo Road. Rebecca had some items taken out of her vehicle overnight, a blue Honda Accent. 2 Navajo Road.
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0: 33, 22.
1: On a suspicious act at the Comfort Inn, 333 Roberts Street. Meet with Mark. There was a black male wandering around the hotel about 10 minutes ago. He wasn't a guest and was offering housekeeping strange things when he left in a silver vehicle. Comfort Inn, 333 Robert Street.
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1: Hey, is that in the intersection or is it on Chester?
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1: Alright, it's mine. 24, I'll be head there.
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0: 35.
1: Still have you on the listening from over an hour ago. Do you need to clear you?
0: 35, I cleared.
1: Showing
0: you on it on the CAD. 35, I just tried again. Is it clear now?
1: Run for your offense.
0: Thank you.

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I'm going to swim by Ridgewood to see if they're not expecting to back this up.

0: 20, 36. On a dispute, 74 Connecticut Boulevard, the first floor. Our caller's ex is trying to get into the house through the AC unit. It looks like he successfully removed it out of the window. He's yelling that he's going to kill her. And Devontae Smith is all we've got right now. 74 Connecticut Boulevard, first floor. 20.
1: Any district?

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He's in the backyard, Hispanic male, gray shirt. 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Can you also start that way?

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0: Order, you can pull me off.

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1: Yeah, I'm working on it. Give me a second. Delta Echo Victor Oscar Nancy Alpha Echo.

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1: 33.
0: Check welfare 22, Clement Road. 19-year-old Kennedy on the phone with 211 St. Teresa Hills. 22 Clement Road.
1: Roger.

0: I'll be following, and then were we able to get Devontae's info here?
1: I printed up what I could find with the information. I have a 7-8 left, 622-2000.

0: 35-25.
1: Juvenile complaint 89 Smith Drive. Our caller Cassia says her 14-year-old daughter is acting out, put her hands on her. They are now separated. 89 Smith Drive.
0: 35-41.

0: have any available units to head towards the dispute at Green Hill Road?
1: 25 available. Above.
0: For a dispute, 181 Great Hill Road, our caller states his wife is violating their protective order. She's currently at the house ripping cameras off and stealing things. 181 Great Hill Road.
1: Roger.
0: Copied, you're clear. 25, you said something.
2: I'm clear, you can hear me now.
0: 10-4.

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1: What?
0: Got an even data birth. 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
1: Go ahead.
0: Last name Richardson, common spelling, first name Kasia, Kilo Alpha, Sierra, India, Alpha, 922-82.
1: Stand by.

0: assist. 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

0: 41 Applegate Lane, Unit 208, to receive adults from Luis Flores is refusing to leave. 41 Applegate Lane, 208.
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1: 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Parked car was hit overnight while on the street. 118 Larrabee.

0: 22. Motor vehicle theft, coach light, 30 Hillside Street, unit Bravo 3, moped stolen overnight. Meet Oscar.
1: Copy, Romeo on the last one in code 1.

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Reported larceny, Fairfield, 363 Roberts Street. Tariq's staff there, someone stole an AC yesterday. He has it on camera. Fairfield, 363 Roberts Street.

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0: 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Can you log me a public service at Temple and College? 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
0: Roger.

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I found a suspicious vehicle, 57 Broad Street. 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Been parked on the street for a while, possibly disabled. 57 Broad Street.

0: 4. 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

0: 31. 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
0: Charlie 35, Bravo 35. Do you want me to back on front line? Bravo 35, I'm almost there now. I'll stay out with, you know, hang out with the kids. Tower. I'll be 22 in the Alpha, 433 will be riding.
1: Down 4, good afternoon.

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1: Assist the fire department, East Hartford High School, 869 4th Street, in the lot there, male party. He is bleeding from the head pretty badly. You have FD en route. 869 4th Street, East Hartford High School.
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1: Copy that, thank you.

33. On a motor vehicle complaint for Gladys Road, caller says there's a silver Mitsubishi convertible speeding up and down through the neighborhood. It's possibly out of this address, because there's a caller.

0: I'm all set. Climbing on here.
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0: 22, stop's gonna be at Burnside and Ann. 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

0: who is it? Yellow by chance?
1: 10-4 yellow.
0: I got that back on a 2000 Suzuki, color yellow. It is expired, registered to a Mario Rinaldi out of New York.
1: 10-4, is it a New York plate on it or Connecticut plate?

Looks like it was a New York plate on there last. 2-3 echo Nancy 9-3.

0: I'm going to check welfare 285 Collins Street. We're going to be checking on Michael Cruz. He's been calling 911 multiple times. He's not making sense. He's stating that the asbestos family was taking knives and guns to the park and that someone turned his black cousin blue. He's on 911 a third time, still not making sense. 285 Collins Street.
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1: 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Noise complaint, Daniela's Deli Market, 1071 Burnside Ave. Loud music coming from a car in the lot there. Daniela's 1071 Burnside Ave.

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0: It's a parking complaint, 7 Cannon Road. Our caller is a wheelchair bound in a gray van. It's parked partially blocking the sidewalk, getting in the way of them using their wheelchairs. 7 Cannon Road.

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0: 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Are you guys code 4?
1: Not yet. We're code 4 now, we're leaving now.

0: 22.
1: Take a threatening at Pappy's Cafe, 37 Burnside Ave. Our caller, Josh, is staff there. He said is Derek Rawls was there earlier today saying he's going to send guys after the owner and have guys come to the bar and tear the place up about 20, 30 minutes ago. Our caller says the owner, Art, was also threatened via phone, but he's currently away on vacation. 37 Burnside, Pappy's.

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0: The full round back, Derek's up back here talking to me. If you want to move.
1: Stand 4, we'll be back in a second.

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0: or
1: female? The male.
0: Then I have one out of 96 Silver Lane. That's the closest.
1: For any phone numbers?
0: Okay,

0: 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I have three phone numbers all ending in 0161, but they start with either 837, 836, or 873. Not sure which one is correct.
1: 10-4, if you want to just pick one, I'll try it.

0: 1036, was there an apartment associated with that 96 Silver Lane?
1: Charlie 10. Again, should be for Diana Strong.
0: Is that for me?
1: That's affirmative. Should be for Diana Strong.
0: 10-4, there's no luck with the phone number.

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Back, Comanche Road.

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0: Take a shoplifting CVS 972 Silver Lane. The white male, tall, beard, has a CVS basket in his hand on foot towards Burger King. He took a lot of different items. 972 Silver Lane, CVS Pharmacy.
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0: 32 in the area. Is there any delay on this call?
1: No, it sounds like she was walking towards Burger King while she was on the phone with us a couple minutes ago.
0: 10-4.

0: 35, I'm back report.
1: Six and clear.

0: 22.
1: Motor vehicle complaint, Elm Street Central Ave. There's a citizen caller stating that his